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1: One, two, three. Wait, is this the song with the drums? I'm

I am your automatic lover. Automatic lover. I am your automatic lover.